A green traffic light turned straight to red. I hit my brakes and mumbled under my breath. His fries went a-flying and his orange drink covered his lap.

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I finally found something I'm really good at. You thought it was over? Ooh.

Jason Aldean, Don't Tell On Me, kicking off this 11 o'clock hour here on today's Best Country B103. And I got some Blackhawk coming up for you here with a no-talk triple play every once in a while.

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0: Shawnee County, we've got your country. The party's right here on today's Best Country.
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Got a girl from the south side, got braids in her hair. First time I seen her walk by, and I about fell up on my chair.

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2: Mainly cloudy skies expected. Overnight, lows around 56. Winds out of the northeast, 5 to 10 miles per hour. Sunshine mixed with clouds at times. Monday, daytime highs approaching 75. Mainly clear skies. Monday night, lows dip down to about 58. High temperatures reach up to 77 Tuesday, with a slight chance of thunderstorms. 80, sunshine mixed with clouds at times Wednesday. I'm weatherology meteorologist Laura Lockwood on News Channel Nebraska. Right now, 58.
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showers and heated up over the weekend. Mid-80s, partly sunny Saturday and low 90s with sunshine on Sunday. 63 and clear down in Auburn right now. All the way down in Falls City, clear in 60 degrees. And right here in Nebraska City, clear skies. I'm still saying partly cloudy. And 62 as we head out there with Bailey Zimmerman in his pick-em-up truck, Chevy Silverado on B103.

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Kane Brown kicking off the 10 o'clock hour on your Monday morning here on B103. Ben Keller hanging out here with you. Let's keep it going with Dwight Yoakam.

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my house. 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
1: 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Highs today around 75, our overnight lows in the upper 50s. Winds will be southeasterly at about 5 miles per hour. Tomorrow, a chance of showers and thundershowers in the afternoon and evening with highs in the upper 70s and lows in the lower 60s. Winds southeast at about 5 miles per hour. On Wednesday, expect a high in the upper 70s, overnight lows in the upper 50s, and a chance of rain after midnight.

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Jordan Davis on the beat. Did you realize yesterday was summer solstice day, which means that today we lose 3 seconds of sunlight? Gosh, I hate winter.

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1: long before J. Sterling Morton thought they were cool.
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0: Today's best country, B103.